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2: Be me on drums, and probably normally me and Denny had started off with a couple of acoustics to just get the song down, like you would for a demo, and then we just build it up like a sculpture. And the song, in writing itself sort of thing, came to that phrase, Band on the Run, and I thought, that's nice, because if it makes it as a recording, it will be a great album title.

0: 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I'm the sales director of CPR Radio. A wise man once said, the only thing that works in radio advertising today is what you say times how many times you say it. Great idea. And I will use all my 30 years experience to design you a campaign that suits not only your business, but your budget too. Whether you want to increase awareness, you have a sale on, or you want to use us for recruitment advertising, I will design a campaign that suits your individual needs. We care because you care. 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
2: The music you grew up with, CPR.
3: Flight disruption that's caused chaos for hundreds of thousands of passengers is expected to ease later today. National Air Traffic Service say operations are now stable. The Transport Secretary has called for an independent review. This is Kate Donnelly, who's a travel content creator. She was stuck at Gatwick.
4: We ended up just staying in the airport with a lot of other people. There were just people sleeping on the floor, sleeping on the chairs, staying where they could. We probably had about 20, 30 minutes sleep.
3: Andy Burnham's defended his government's ban on trade with illegal Israeli settlements in the West Bank. He told MPs that Britain must stand for something. The ban, announced by the Foreign Secretary Ed Miliband, triggered a diplomatic row with Israel and drawn criticism from opposition figures. Meanwhile, Andy Burnham and the Conservative leader Kevin Badenoch went back and forth on defence spending again during Prime Minister's questions.
5: He says the target is 2035. 2035 is a decade away. If he can't get to 3% by 2030, why should we believe he'll get to 3.5% by 2035?
3: Yep. Badenoch insists we need to fund defence, not spend money on welfare. The government's been urged to show it's on the side of working people by going further and faster on easing the ongoing cost of living crisis. The General Secretary of the TUC, Paul Novak, calls for a series of measures including more taxes on the financial sector, insourcing of public services and delivering new employment rights in full. As the NHS Pharmacy First scheme is expanded, pharmacists will be able to treat people with migraines, acne, more types of ear infection and other conditions. From this autumn, as part of a phased rollout, people will be able to get help and treatment from those pharmacies that take part. The public will be able to view the Biotapestry in the UK later for the first time in almost 1,000 years. It's on display at the British Museum. The tapestry, the woven record of the Norman Conquest, is on loan until next September as part of a special trilateral agreement between the UK, France and the museum. And wholesale prices of oil are causing the cost of petrol and diesel to surge. That's according to the RAC. That's the latest from Radio News Hub. I'm Jules Eatbridge.
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10: Partly cloudy tonight, down to lows of a chilly 11 degrees, but staying dry. The rest of Thursday, mostly cloudy, sunny in the afternoon, highs of 21 degrees.
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1: Hi, this is Rod and Colin from The Zombies.
2: Funnily enough, when we first recorded it, I didn't really like that song. It was the last song that was our last album, and it was finished in the morning before we recorded it. We recorded it in the afternoon at Abbey Road. And so I didn't know the melody that well. So I was in the studio on my own, and Rob was in the control room, and he was saying to me, "No, Colin, that's not quite right. Can you try?" And this went on and on. Now, I said to him, "If you know it so well, you come out here and you sing it. Look." This was the tone of the conversation. When we're singing, it's the time of the season for loving.

0: Hi, Paul Johnson here, and I just popped in to tell you all about radio advertising on CPR UK. I'm the sales director of CPR Radio. A wise man once said, the only thing that works in radio advertising today is what you say times how many times you say it. Great idea. And I will use all my 30 years experience to design you a campaign that suits not only your business, but your budget too. 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
2: The music you grew up with, CPR.
3: Andy Burnham has defended his government's ban on trade with illegal Israeli settlements in the West Bank. The ban, announced by the Foreign Secretary Ed Miliband, has drawn criticism from opposition figures and triggered a diplomatic row with Israel. Meanwhile, Andy Burnham and the Conservative leader Kevin Badenoch went back and forth on defence spending again during PMQs.
4: I don't feel, though, that you get the right to come to this house and claim the moral high ground and point fingers wherever you can when defence spending was 2.3% of GDP and fell during 14 years of a Conservative government.
3: The TUC leader is urging the government to show it's on the side of working people by going further and faster on easing the ongoing cost of living crisis. General Secretary Paul Nervacs called for a series of measures, including insourcing of public services and delivering new employment rights in full. Passengers whose flights were delayed or cancelled because of air traffic control problems are unlikely to get compensation. That's the message from the Civil Aviation Authority. The Transport Secretary, Heidi Alexander, has called for an independent review following the issues. Kate Donnelly is a travel content creator. She was stuck at Gatwick Airport.
5: There was just people everywhere. There were also cases everywhere. So some on the conveyor belt, some had already been taken off the conveyor belt and left. People with trolleys trying to push their way through.
3: Pharmacists will be able to treat more people with conditions such as migraines, acne and ear infections as part of the NHS Pharmacy First expansion. The scheme allows people to get care for certain common illnesses from qualified pharmacists without needing to see a GP first. Drivers face the need to dig deeper as wholesale price of oil causes the cost of petrol and diesel to surge. That's according to the RAC that released data that show that petrol price have reached their highest levels in September 2022, increasing by 5p per litre in the last week alone. And the Bio Tapestry is to be unveiled to the public later at the British Museum. The tapestry has returned to the UK for the first time in almost 1,000 years. That's the latest from Radio News Hub. I'm Jules Leithbridge.
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9: Partly cloudy tonight, down to lows of a chilly 11 degrees, but staying dry. The rest of Thursday, mostly cloudy, sunny in the afternoon, highs of 21 degrees.
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1: One day I got home from doing some stuff and I pull in the driveway and I press the answering machine and I hear, "Hey, yo, Jim, give me a call, Sylvester Stallone." 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He says, "Well, look, I really like your band, Survivor. That's the sound I want for my new movie, Rocky III. Can you help me out?" I called Frankie Sullivan, guitar player of the band who I wrote songs with. We put the cartridge in and we see the action and we hear bump, bump, bump. Another one bites the dust. So I call Sly. "Hey, Sly, you got a song. What's this? 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So every day I thank God to Queen that they wouldn't give him the publishing.

0: princess and the liar. Her dress is catching fire. Daddy's little lemonade, all she's meant to be.
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0: 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I'm the sales director of CPR Radio. A wise man once said, the only thing that works in radio advertising today is what you say times how many times you say it. 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
2: The music you grew up with, CPR.
3: Prime Minister has defended the government's ban on trade with illegal Israeli settlements in the West Bank. The move announced by the Foreign Secretary Ed Miliband led to Israel closing the British consulate in Jerusalem. Meanwhile, at PMQs, Andy Burnham and the Conservative leader Kevin Badenoch went back and forth on defence spending.
4: The spending review is next year. Last week, I set out how we would get to 3% by 2030. The threats are now. Argentina is threatening the Falklands now. Russia is threatening us in the North Sea now.
3: The government's been urged to show it's on the side of working people by going further and faster on easing the ongoing cost of living crisis. The General Secretary of the TUC, Paul Novak, called for a series of measures, including more taxes on the financial sector, insourcing of public services and delivering new employment rights in full. Flights are getting back to normal after hundreds of thousands of passengers were affected by an air traffic control issue. National Air Traffic Service say operations are now stable, but airports are still reporting knock-on effects. The Transport Secretary, Heidi Alexander, has called for an independent review. We've been speaking with Kate Donnelly, who's a travel content creator. She was stuck at Gatwick Airport.
5: We ended up just staying in the airport with a lot of other people. There were just people sleeping on the floor, sleeping on the chairs, staying where they could. We probably had about 20, 30 minutes sleep.
3: Scientists say August was the world's joint hottest month on record, with global temperatures 1.65 degrees Celsius above pre-industrial times. Last month tied with July 2023 for the hottest calendar month in the temperature records, as well as the hottest ever August recorded for the world. That's according to scientists from the European Union's Copernicus Climate Change Service. As the NHS Pharmacy First scheme's expanded, pharmacists will be able to treat people with migraines, acne, more types of ear infection and other conditions from this autumn. And the public will be able to view the bio-tapestry in the UK later for the first time in almost 1,000 years. It's on display at the British Museum. That's the latest from Radio News Hub. I'm Jules Eatbridge.
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10: Partly cloudy tonight, down to lows of a chilly 11 degrees, but staying dry. The rest of Thursday, mostly cloudy, sunny in the afternoon, highs of 21 degrees.
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0: The West Bank trade ban is Britain showing leadership. That's according to Andy Burnham. He says the government faces criticism for their decision from Israel and opposition figures. Earlier, the Prime Minister and Kemi Badenoch, the Conservative leader, went back and forth on defence spending again during PMQs.
1: As I said last week, I appointed this Chancellor because of his strong commitment to the defence of this nation. That was the reason why. And we will honour our NATO commitments.
0: Ms. Badenoch says the government is failing to fund defence. The TUC leader is urging the government to show it's on the side of working people by going further and faster on easing the ongoing cost of living crisis. General Secretary Paul Novak's called for a series of measures, including more taxes on the financial sector, insourcing of public services and delivering new employment rights in full. Passengers whose flights were cancelled or delayed because of air traffic control issues are unlikely to get compensation. That's the message from the UK's Civil Aviation Authority. Heidi Alexander, the Transport Secretary, has called for an independent review following the issues. We spoke with Kate Donnelly, who's a travel content creator. She was stuck at Gatwick.
2: There was just people everywhere. There were also cases everywhere. So some on the conveyor belt, some had already been taken off the conveyor belt and left. People with trolleys trying to push their way through.
0: Pharmacists will be able to treat people with migraines, acne, more types of ear infection and other conditions as the NHS Pharmacy First scheme's expanded. The scheme allows people to get care for certain common illnesses from qualified pharmacists without the need to see a GP first. Last month was the world's joint hottest month on record, with global temperatures 1.65 degrees Celsius above pre-industrial times. That's according to scientists from the European Union's Copernicus Climate Change Service. And wholesale prices of oil are causing the cost of petrol and diesel to surge, meaning drivers are having to dig deeper. That's according to the RAC. That's the latest from Radio News Hub. I'm Jules Eatbridge.
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7: Mostly cloudy today with the chance of some sunshine as we head towards the afternoon, highs of 21 degrees. Overnight tonight down to lows of 12 and partly cloudy. And the outlook for Friday, another cloudy day, the chance of some sunshine later on, highs of 23 degrees.
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Good morning and welcome along to Early Breakfast. It's Thursday morning with Kev keeping your company through till 7. And then we're going to have some breakfast with Marley in the morning. There's Rockstar from Nickelback getting us underway this morning back to 2006. As we take a journey back to the 1970s next with Kate Bush and Wuthering Heights. And the year was 1977.

0: letter straight from your
1: morning. Kev on Early Breakfast through till 7. Ketty Lester, Back to the 60s with I Love Letters. Also been covered by Elvis Presley and Alison Moyet. And this is Erasure from their album I Say, I Say, I Say. And this is Always.

Twin Spin just around the corner, and there was Brian Adams with Summer of 69. Our Twin Spin artist this morning is Jeff Beck, and one or even both of them could be a cover version. Our first feature here on Early Breakfast.

coming next, we've got the Beach Boys and I Get Around, and we've just done our twin spin this morning from Jeff Beck. I Ho Silver Lining from 1967, his cover version of the Attack song, and we started off with Cause We've Ended Up Lovers from 1975.

0: The Southeast's most popular wrestlers are back for a monster autumn tour. Join the stars from the Rumble Wrestling roster at 19 massive events across the Southeast. The action starts at 7:30 p.m. on Friday the 2nd of October at the Ditton Community Center. The whole family will enjoy the high-flying moves that the kids will be talking about for weeks after. There's also a chance to meet all your favorite wrestlers after the show with our VIP backstage pass. And remember to bring your phone to grab those all-important photos with the Rumble Wrestling stars. Tickets are sure to be in high demand, so early booking is advised. For more information, call us on 0787-140240 or email us at rumblewrestling@hotmail.com.
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Coming next, we've got Dusty Springfield and I Only Want to Be With You. And that's from 1963. Also recorded by the Bay City Rollers in 1976 and the Tourists in 1979. And Sam Fox did a version of that as well. But there was Katrina and the Waves and Love Shine a Light back to 1997, the last time we won a Eurovision. Yes, it was all those years ago, and we still keep trying, don't we?

Well, the weekend's just around the corner as we take another step towards it. Time 5:47 with Garbage and When I Grow Up. And that was a 1999 number 9 hit for them. And a former number 1 from Enrique Iglesias now. And Escape playing for us here on Early Breakfast at CPR UK and CPR North.

title of the film of the same name, written by Jeff Lynne of ELO, and pairing up with Olivia Newton-John, and that is Xanadu, taking us to the news at 6 o'clock. Also the weather. This is U2 and One. We'll be back with another hour of music you grew up with after that news and weather.

0: Paul Johnson here, and I just popped in to tell you all about radio advertising on CPR UK. I'm the sales director of CPR Radio, and I've been in this industry 30 years now, and never before in all my years have I found a radio station that can offer your business so much value for money. 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

0: Pharmacists will be able to treat people with migraines, acne, more types of ear infection and other conditions as the NHS Pharmacy First scheme is expanded. The scheme allows people to get care for certain common illnesses from qualified pharmacists without needing to see a GP. The phased rollout starts this autumn. It's World Suicide Prevention Day today, and Samaritans have issued some new guidance on how we can support each other.
1: We know that people find interruptions generally rude and not polite, but in Samaritans we know that not all interruptions are bad, and some can actually be life-saving. So what we want to get the message across to the public is it's okay to interrupt. We want people to know that suicidal thoughts can be interrupted.
0: That's Shilpa Shah from the charity. They say we don't have to be concerned about saying something perfect. A simple interaction could help save a life. August was the world's hottest month on record. Scientists say August marked a return to temperatures 1.5 degrees higher than pre-industrial averages, the first time they've breached the figure since November 2025. The Bayeux Tapestry exhibition at the British Museum finally opens today. It's the first time in 1,000 years we'll be able to see it on British shores. Professor Tom Lysons is a history lecturer at the University of East Anglia. He says it's incredibly significant.
2: It feels like the great cultural moment of 2026. And of course, in what the Victorians and Edwardians thought of as our island story, our national story, that's the date when it begins. Yeah, that's the date from which we tell our story of identity. So this is almost like our origin myth coming home.
0: And Royal Mail is releasing a set of stamps to celebrate Duran Duran's almost five-decade career. Simon Le Bon's praised the stamps as a massive visual validation of the band and its history, saying he feels so happy and fortunate to be part of the group's legacy. The stamps are focused around their album artwork as it charts their journey from the Birmingham club scene to international acclaim. That's the latest from Radio News Hub. I'm Holly Hughes.
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5: Mostly cloudy today with the chance of some sunshine as we head towards the afternoon, highs of 21 degrees. Overnight tonight, down to lows of 12 and partly cloudy. And the outlook for Friday, another cloudy day, the chance of some sunshine later on, highs of 23 degrees.
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1: Elthea and Donna, that's Elthea Forrest and Donna Reed, just teenagers, 17 and 18 respectively when they made that, and Uptown top ranking. Belinda Carlisle and Heaven is a Place on Earth, former Go-Go's lead singer.

We've got Boston next, and they say, "Don't Look Back." And there was Mark Cohen, and he's having a little walk in Memphis this Thursday morning, and that was also covered by Cher a couple of years later. Got our same title, a different song, coming up after this from Boston.

Our same title this morning was called Here I Go Again, and that was The Hollies, peaking at number three in 1964, and it was the title of the album in America. And before that was Archie Bell and the Drells, a 1969 track from the album There's Gonna Be a Showdown, written by Gamble and Huff. Just heard Mark Cohen and He's Walking in Memphis, and this is Fats Domino, and I'm Walking.

0: Does your child love wrestling? 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
2: Hello, it's Kev here. I'm here Monday to Friday with your early breakfast. We will have our twin spin, two tracks from an artist, with one or both of them being a cover version, and our same title, different soul. 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

Mr. Rock and Roll from the Scottish singer Amy MacDonald. She also wrote that track. We've got Duran Duran next coming up for us with Hungry Like the Wolf, getting their name from one of the characters from the film Barbarella.

Coming up after the news at 7, it's Marley in the Morning serving you breakfast until 10. And then at 10 o'clock, we have an hour of 80s. And then 11, Jono's here with his 11 to 2 thing. There was ABBA from 1974 with the Eurovision Song Contest winner of the year. And that was Waterloo and Phil Collins from his debut solo album. This is I Missed Again. 1981 was his year, and a very good morning to you all.

Times caught up with us this morning here on Early Breakfast. There was Skritti Politti with The Word Girl. All's left me to say is take care, stay safe, enjoy your rest of your day. Coming up after the news at 7, it's Marley in the Morning with your breakfast. And taking a stay out with our boogie to the bathroom, shimmy to the shower, it's 5 and keep on moving. See you in the morning, same time, same place.

0: Hi, Paul Johnson here, and I just popped in to tell you all about radio advertising on CPR UK. I'm the sales director of CPR Radio. A wise man once said, the only thing that works in radio advertising today is what you say times how many times you say it. Great idea. And I will use all my 30 years experience to design you a campaign that suits not only your business, but your budget too. Whether you want to increase awareness, you have a sale on, or you want to use us for recruitment advertising, I will design a campaign that suits your individual needs. 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
2: CPR
3: Flight disruption that caused chaos for hundreds of thousands of passengers is expected to ease today. Technical issues with air traffic control systems have caused more than 2,000 flights arriving or departing the UK to be cancelled. Martin Rolfe, the chief executive of National Air Traffic Services, has faced calls to resign. People can go to the pharmacist for certain common illnesses without seeing a GP first, as part of a new scheme. Pharmacists will be able to treat people with migraines, acne, more types of ear infection and other conditions as the NHS Pharmacy First scheme is expanded. The phased rollout starts this autumn. The Bayeux Tapestry exhibition finally opens to the public at the British Museum, and it's fully sold out. The museum's curators described the arrival as a moment in our national history. Professor Tom Lysons is a history lecturer at the University of East Anglia. He told us what to look out for if you do manage to get tickets.
4: There are also relics of the battle, bodies and things falling down into the lower border towards the end, archers, ships, elements of the story which are sort of hidden from the main bits. And then there are the little details to look out for, you know, the preparations of the Normans' invasion, including the great big barrel of wine that's being carted along.
3: Today marks World Suicide Prevention Day, aiming to break down stigma around it and shed a light on the support available. Samaritans are marking the day with some new advice: to ignore social etiquette and interrupt if they have concerns someone's struggling. Shilpa Shah is from Samaritans.
5: It's about making it a normal part of life where you look in and check in on people that you care about around you, that you work with, that you, you know, go to school, college with, etc. Checking in, seeing how they are, and making talking about mental health as normal as you would about what did you watch on telly last night.
3: And stamps featuring Duran Duran are being released. The collection from Royal Mail celebrates the band's almost five-decade career by focusing on their album artwork. That's the latest from Radio News Hub. I'm Holly Hughes.
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8: Mostly cloudy today with the chance of some sunshine as we head towards the afternoon, highs of 21 degrees. Overnight tonight down to lows of 12 and partly cloudy. And the outlook for Friday, another cloudy day, the chance of some sunshine later on, highs of 23 degrees.
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have your company here on CPR UK, today being Thursday, the 10th of September, taking you through to 10 o'clock as we do every weekday morning. Today in music history, back in 1964, the Kinks' third single, You Really Got Me, was at number one on the UK singles chart. Future Led Zeppelin founder, member and guitarist Jimmy Page played tambourine on the track, did you know that? Let's get on with the show then. Today in music history, back in 1966, The Supremes started a two-week run at number one on the US singles chart with the track we're about to play, the group's sixth US number one. It also made number three in the UK and gave Phil Collins a number one in 1982. Here are Diana Ross and The Supremes, and You Can't Hurry Love.

music history back in 1963 during a chance meeting between the Rolling Stones at the Studio 51 Jazz Club in London with Paul McCartney and John Lennon. The two played the Stones a partly finished song, which the Stones later recorded. From 1963, I Wanna Be Your Man, written by Lennon and McCartney. Dipping into the 70s for the first time this morning, let's head for 1979 with Donna Summer. She called this one

just gone 15 minutes past 7 o'clock. Released in the UK in November 1978, Hot Chocolate's infectious funk pop anthem, Everyone's a Winner, peaked at number 11 on the UK singles chart. Driven by Errol Brown's distinctive vocals and famously catchy rhythmic guitar riff, it remains one of the band's most iconic and enduring groove-laden hits. We're a couple of tracks away from this morning's workout track, so get those stretches done, get yourself limbered up, you know you want to join in. Let's take you back 5 years now with the Isley Brothers. Released in 1973, they called this one Summer Breeze. Summer.

0: soundtrack to your breakfast this morning. This is Dave Marley on CPR UK. Hitting the UK airwaves in August 1978, Joe Walsh's satirical rock anthem, Life's Been Good, climbed to a peak position of number 14 on the UK singles chart. Featured on his fourth solo studio album, But Seriously Folks, the upbeat track is celebrated for its witty, tongue-in-cheek look at rock star excess and its iconic synthesizer intro. The track leads us to this morning's workout track. We're headed for 1999 to work out alongside Blondie this morning, one of their later hits that they called Maria. Let's get this workout done.
1: Here we go with this morning's workout track.
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3: When life gets a bit too much, there's one place to go. It's Monday night at 10 on CPRU.

playing all the sounds you love. It's Dave Marley, Marley in the Morning at CPR UK. The Stranglers just played from 1991 with Always the Sun. Today in music history, back in 2006, Scissor Sisters were at number one on the UK singles chart with the track we're about to play, the American band's first UK number one. The song was co-written with Elton John, who also played piano on the track. Here are the Scissor Sisters,

approaching 15 minutes away from 8 o'clock. From 2017, we just played Rag & Bone Man and Human. Before that one, Scissor Sisters out of 2006, and I Don't Feel Like Dancing. We've got a new track up for you next. Here's Sam Smith with his latest offering called When He's Gone. Hey,

The current release from Sam Smith called When He's Gone. The time is just about 15 minutes away from 8 o'clock. Don't forget, at the turn of the hour, just after 8, we've got today's edition of 80s at 8. That's 30 minutes of 80s anthems coming your way just after 8 o'clock. This morning, you're going to hear from U2, the Rocksteady Crew. You remember those guys? The Undertones and the Human League. That's all coming up at the turn of the hour. Another new track now. Here's Coe Wetzel featuring Ella Langley. The track is called

From 8 o'clock, making its debut on UK playlists in May 2013, Bruno Mars' infectious disco-infused funk pop track, Treasure, groove-walked its way to a peak position of number 12 on the UK singles chart. Lifted from his multi-platinum second studio album called Unorthodox Jukebox, the high-energy single served up an irresistible retro vibe, heavily inspired by 1970s funk and soul legends. Heading next for 2007 with our lovely Kylie.

Dave Marley playing live on CPR UK. The lovely Kylie there, released in 2007, a classic Two Hearts. Today in music history, back in 2005, the 1967 Beatles track A Day in the Life from Sgt. Pepper's Lonely Hearts Club Band was voted the best British song of all time by music experts. The survey by Q Magazine called the track the ultimate sonic rendition of what it means to be British. The Kinks' song Waterloo Sunset came second in the poll, and this track came in

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3: Flight schedules should return to normal today after a technical issue which caused thousands of trips to be cancelled. But whilst the disruption's expected to lessen, Martin Rolfe, the chief executive of National Air Traffic Services, is facing calls to resign. Pharmacists will be able to treat people with migraines, acne, more types of ear infection and other conditions as the NHS Pharmacy First scheme is expanded. The scheme allows people to get care for certain common illnesses from qualified pharmacists without needing to see a GP first. The phased rollout starts this autumn. Wholesale prices of oil are causing the cost of petrol and diesel to surge, meaning drivers are needing to dig deeper. That's according to the RAC, who say petrol prices have reached their highest level since September 2022. The average cost of a litre of unleaded is now just over £1.67, with diesel around 21p per litre higher. AI healthcare firms could face tougher penalties for falling short of safety rules. It's under calls for greater regulation of the technology. The measure is among 44 recommendations published by the MHRA. The Bayeux Tapestry exhibition at the British Museum finally opens today. It's the first time in around 1,000 years we'll be able to see it on British shores. Professor Tom Licence is a history lecturer at the University of East Anglia. He says it's had an interesting history since then too.
4: Napoleon was very interested in the tapestry because it showed an invasion of England, and of course he was keen to invade England with his French armies. So he put it on show in Paris for propagandistic reasons. And then later in World War II, the French authorities tried to hide it from the Nazis by moving it to sort of various hidden locations.
3: And August was the world's hottest month on record combined. Scientists say August marked a return to temperatures 1.5 degrees higher than pre-industrial averages. That's the first time they breached the figure since November 2025. That's the latest from Radio News Hub. I'm Holly Hughes.
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8: Mostly cloudy today with the chance of some sunshine as we head towards the afternoon, highs of 21 degrees. Overnight tonight down to lows of 12 and partly cloudy. And the outlook for Friday, another cloudy day, the chance of some sunshine later on, highs of 23 degrees.
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0: Rocksteady Crew just played out of 1984. The follow-up to Hey You, the Rocksteady Crew, we just played Up Rocks. Remember that track? Before that one from the same year, U2 and Pride in the Name of Love from their album The Unforgettable Fire. Today in music history, back in 1988, Phil Collins was at number one on the UK singles chart with his version of Groovy Kind of Love. Taken from his movie Buster, the song had been a number two hit for the Mindbenders back in 1966. The song was a collaboration between Carol Bayer-Sager when she was a 22-year-old schoolteacher and Tony Wine, who was a 17-year-old high school student at the time.
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0: 20 minutes past 8 o'clock, the Undertones just played from the start of the decade, 1980, My Perfect Cousin. Before that one, Phil Collins out of 88 and Groovy Kind of Love. Time for a couple more tracks on this morning's 80s at 8, heading next for 84 with the Human League.
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0: It's your favourite breakfast show playing here at CPR UK. Human Lee just played out of 84 and the Lebanon. Today in music history, back in 1983, former Stevie Wonder guitarist Michael Sambello started a two-week run at number one on the US singles chart with the track we're about to play. The track featured in the movie Flashdance. It was also a number 43 here in the UK. Michael Sambello and Maniac out of 1983.
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0: So bringing us to the end of this morning's 8s at 8, from 1983, we just played Michael Cimbello and Maniac. Playing next on Marley in the Morning, it's our Midway extended play.
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1: You know, I was wondering, you know, if you could keep on, because the force, it's got a lot of power, and it makes me feel like

It's Marley in the Morning on CPR UK. This morning's Midway Extended play track took us back to 1979, taken from his album Off the Wall. Of course, we've just played Michael Jackson's Don't Stop Till You Get Enough. That was the full album version. Today in music history, back in 2001, Jamiroquai singer JK pleaded not guilty to assault charges after being accused of hitting a photographer and destroying camera equipment outside a London nightclub. Photographer Dennis Gill alleged that on April the 14th, JK punched him and destroyed the camera equipment worth £250 outside the Attica nightclub in London's West End.

Just about 15 minutes away from 9 o'clock, fresh off the press release, Tiger's Blood serves as the lead preview track from Thrasher, marking the Killers' frontman Brandon Flowers' first solo studio album in over a decade. Before that one, we played Jamiroquai from 1996 and Cosmic Girl. Let's stick with the current tracks. Here's Cast with their latest offering called Free.

great to have your company here at CPR UK. Today in music history, back in 1991, Nirvana's single Smells Like Teen Spirit, the track we've just played, was released in the US. The unexpected success of the track in late 1991 propelled Nevermind to the top of the charts at the start of 92, an event often remarked as the point where alternative rock entered mainstream. Don't forget, at turn of the hour, in just about 10 minutes from now, we've got today's 5 at 9, 5 tracks in a row, leaving you to guess the year, coming up just after 9. It's a birthday shout, born today back in 1945. Puerto Rican musician, singer and composer Jose Feliciano, best known for his international hits, including his rendition of The Doors' Light My Fire, the track that ends hour two this morning. His 1968 album, Feliciano, reached number two on the US charts. Jose was born blind as the result of congenital glaucoma. I'll see you at the turn of the hour with this morning's 5 at 9. You know.

0: Hi, Paul Johnson here, and I just popped in to tell you all about radio advertising on CPR UK. I'm the sales director of CPR Radio. A wise man once said, the only thing that works in radio advertising today is what you say times how many times you say it. Great idea. And I will use all my 30 years experience to design you a campaign that suits not only your business, but your budget too. Whether you want to increase awareness, you have a sale on, or you want to use us for recruitment advertising, I will design a campaign that suits your individual needs. We care because you care. 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
3: People can go to the pharmacist for certain common illnesses without seeking a GP first, as part of a new scheme. Pharmacists will be able to treat people with migraines, acne, more types of ear infection and other conditions as the NHS Pharmacy First scheme is expanded. The phased rollout starts this autumn. Flight disruption that caused chaos for hundreds of thousands of passengers is expected to ease today. Technical issues with air traffic control systems have caused more than 2,000 flights arriving or departing the UK to be cancelled. Martin Rolfe, the chief executive of National Air Traffic Services, has faced calls to resign. US President Donald Trump has pledged to send every American adult $5,000 if Republicans retain control of the House and Senate in the midterm elections. It's a gambit to reverse his party's sagging fortunes in November. The promise would probably cost more than $1 trillion and require congressional approval, and would further exacerbate the country's nearly $1.8 trillion annual budget deficit and concerns about inflation. The Bayeux Tapestry exhibition at the British Museum finally opens today. It's the first time in 1,000 years we'll be able to see it on British shores. Professor Tom Licence is a history lecturer at the University of East Anglia. He says it's incredibly significant.
4: It feels like the great cultural moment of 2026. And of course, in what the Victorians and Edwardians thought of as our island story, our national story, that's the date when it begins. Yeah, that's the date from which we tell our kind of our story of identity. So this is almost like our origin myth coming home.
3: Plans to give England's mayors the power to introduce a tourist tax will be set out today. The levy will be set by local leaders and charged as a percentage of the cost of accommodation to overnight visitors, rather than a flat fee. The government argues it will protect budget holidays. And August was the world's joint hottest month on record. Global temperatures were 1.65 degrees Celsius above pre-industrial times. That's the latest from Radio News Hub. I'm Holly Hughes.
5: 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Our climate's changing and drought and floods are happening much more frequently. 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
7: Mostly cloudy today with the chance of some sunshine as we head towards the afternoon, highs of 21 degrees. Overnight tonight down to lows of 12 and partly cloudy. And the outlook for Friday, another cloudy day, the chance of some sunshine later on, highs of 23 degrees.
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0: PR UK. Today in music history, back in 2021, ABBA returned to the top 10 on the UK singles chart for the first time in almost 40 years when Don't Shut Me Down debuted at number 9, becoming their 20th top 10 single. The group's last single to reach the top 10 of the UK charts was One of Us, which peaked at number 3 in December 1981. Of course, we've just played the track Don't Shut Me Down, bringing us to this morning's 5 at 9. Five tracks in a row, leaving you to try and figure out the original year of UK release. The only rule we put in place is no looking at the internet for the answers, all right? Kicking it off this morning, Roy Orbison and his version of Bye Bye Love, a track recorded originally by the Everly Brothers. But what was the year?
1: The 5 at 9. Can you guess the year?

0: So the first two tracks of this morning's 5 at 9 have just played. We just heard T-Rex, vocals of Mark Bolan, of course, and Metal Guru, and track number one, Roy Orbison, Bye Bye Love. Any idea of the year of release? Looking for 3 out of 5 this morning to win you your virtual gold star. Let's continue now with Queen and their massive hit, I Want to Break Free. But what was the year?
1: The 5 at 9.

So as quick as that, this morning's 5 at 9 are done and dusted. Let's rewind back to track number one, go through the answers together and see how well you've done. Reminding you, I'm looking for at least 3 out of 5 this morning to win you your virtual gold star. We started with Roy Orbison as track number one. We played Bye Bye Love, his version released in 1961. Track number two came from T-Rex. We played Metal Guru, released in 1972. Your third track this morning, Queen, I Want to Break Free. Remember the video? Freddie had a nice set of legs, didn't he? Released in 1984. The fourth track, The Farm, and All Together Now, released in 1990. And your fifth and final track this morning, Madonna's Don't Tell Me. And she released that one in the year 2000. Quick recap, 1961, 1972, 1984, 1990, and the year 2000. If you got 3 or more correct, congratulations. You've won yourself a virtual gold star. If not, don't worry, we'll give you another chance tomorrow here on your favourite breakfast station. Another birthday shout, born today back in 1957. Siobhan Fahey, singer with British female pop group Bananarama, who had over 20 UK top 40 singles. Fahey was also a member of Shakespeare's Sister. Here she is with Bananarama out of 87 and Love in the First Degree. It's Marley in the Morning.

0: right back.
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4: 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So don't be late. It's Monday

0: bringing you Breakfast with a Smile. It's Marley in the Morning at CPR UK. Today in music history, back in 1994, REM were at number 9 on the UK singles chart with the track we just played, What's the Frequency, Kenneth? The song title refers to an incident in 1986 when two unknown assailants attacked journalist Dan Rather while repeating, Kenneth, what's the frequency?
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0: Being Thursday morning, we get to play you the fourth track from this week's featured classic album, Lionel Richie's Can't Slow Down. Today's track marks a distinct stylistic pivot for Lionel Richie, serving as his official country music debut and causing waves on the Billboard Hot Country Singles chart, where it reached number 24. Leaning heavily into this unexpected Nashville aesthetic, the official 7-inch single cover art famously features Lionel Richie dressed up in a full cowboy hat. Released as the fourth single from the album in June 1984, today's track, Stuck on You.

0: picnic pledge.
1: So we've just played the fourth track from this week's featured classic album, Lionel Richie's Can't Slow Down. Today's track, Stuck On You, proves so universally catchy that British reggae artist Trevor Waters rushed out a cover version just 3 months later, which actually managed to outpeak the original by landing inside the UK top 10. We'll be playing one more track from Can't Slow Down, this time tomorrow, here on your favourite breakfast.

enjoying playing this track for you this week. The current release from Lulu is called I'm In Love Again. And of course, before that one, out of 2011, David Guetta and Rihanna with Who's That Chick? We've got time for

It's just gone 10 minutes away from 10 o'clock. That was Holly Humberstone, a current track called White Noise. Before that one, we played you Jazzy and My People. Our final track on The Breakfast Show this morning came blasting onto the UK music scene in October 1987. Tapao's epic power ballad, China In Your Hands, conquered the charts to spend 5 weeks lingering proudly at number one on the UK singles chart. Lifted from their smash debut studio album, Bridge of Spies, the soaring dramatic track famously etched its name into history as the 600th single to ever top the UK charts.

0: can check the whole day's schedule at the CPR UK website. Another birthday shout this morning, born today back in 1957, Carol Decker, lead vocalist with Tapao, who had the 1987 UK number one single with the track we just played, China in Your Hands. As always, it's been wonderful having your company since 7 o'clock this morning. I'll be back tomorrow with another 3 hours of great morning music. We're going to finish with our theme tune finish. Today's theme tune comes from a midweek BBC television sports programme that originally ran from 1968. It was originally shown on Thursday nights and its original presenter was David Coleman. It was then moved to Wednesdays in 1973. The theme tune I'm about to play for you was composed by Tony Hatch. The programme usually began after 10 p.m, but in the final few years, the show was used when BBC was showing live European football during the peak viewing period. The final edition of the show was broadcast on the 14th of May 1997 with live coverage of that year's UEFA Cup Winners' Cup Final. Between 1991 and 1997, the show was hosted by Desmond Lynham. Today's theme tune finish, Sports Night. Have a great Thursday. I'll see you tomorrow morning at 7 o'clock.
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0: Hi, Paul Johnson here, and I just popped in to tell you all about radio advertising on CPR UK. I'm the sales director of CPR Radio. A wise man once said, the only thing that works in radio advertising today is what you say times how many times you say it. Great idea. 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
3: Flight schedules should return to normal today after a technical issue which caused thousands of trips to be cancelled. But whilst the disruption is expected to lessen, Martin Rolfe, the chief executive of National Air Traffic Services, is facing calls to resign. Donald Trump says he'll give every American adult $5,000 if Republicans keep control of the House and Senate in the midterm elections. It's in a bid to overturn the party's projected fortunes in November. It would cost over $1 trillion, need congressional approval, and exacerbate the country's nearly $1.8 trillion annual budget deficit. Drivers face the need to dig deeper as wholesale prices of oil cause the cost of petrol and diesel to surge. That's according to the RAC, which says petrol prices have reached their highest level since September 2022, increasing by 5p per litre in the last week alone. The average cost of a litre of unleaded now stands at £1.67, while diesel has risen by the same amount to £1.88. The Bayeux Tapestry exhibition finally opens to the public at the British Museum, and it's fully sold out. The museum's curators described its arrival as a moment in our national history. Professor Tom Lysons is a history lecturer at the University of East Anglia. He told us what to look out for if you manage to get tickets.
4: There are also relics of the battle, bodies and things falling down into the lower border towards the end, archers, ships, elements of the story which are sort of hidden from the main bit. And then there are the little details to look out for, you know, the preparations of the Normans' invasion, including the great big barrel of wine that's being carted along.
3: And Royal Mail is releasing a set of stamps to celebrate Duran Duran's almost five-decade career. Simon Le Bon's praised the stamps as a massive visual validation of the band and its history, saying he feels so happy and fortunate to be part of the group's legacy. The stamps are focused around their album artwork as it charts their journey from the Birmingham club scene to international acclaim. That's the latest from Radio News Hub. I'm Holly Hughes.
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8: Mostly cloudy today with the chance of some sunshine as we head towards the afternoon, highs of 21 degrees. Overnight tonight down to lows of 12 and partly cloudy. And the outlook for Friday, another cloudy day. The chance of some sunshine later on, highs of 23 degrees.
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0: Plans to give England's mayors the power to introduce a tourist tax will be set out today. The levy will be set by local leaders and charged as a percentage of the cost of accommodation to overnight visitors, rather than a flat fee. The government argues it will protect budget holidays. A funeral will be held later for a police officer who was killed in a horrific collision on the A66 and was described as giving everything to everybody. Jules Utebridge has more.
1: Service for PC Tom Clough, who was 38 in Redcar, comes a day after hundreds of police officers lined the street outside a church in Hartlepool. At the service of PC Matthew Blades, who was 37. Prior to joining Cleveland Police, PC Clough had served in the British Army in Afghanistan, the Civil Nuclear Constabulary and British Transport Police.
0: Donald Trump has pledged to send every American adult $5,000 if Republicans retain control of the House and Senate in the midterm elections. It's a gambit to reverse his party's sagging fortunes in November. The promise would probably cost more than $1 trillion and require congressional approval, and would further exacerbate the country's nearly $1.8 trillion annual budget deficit. The Bow Tapestry is set to be unveiled to the public today at the British Museum. The woven record of the Norman Conquest has returned to the UK for the first time in almost 1,000 years. It's on loan until September 2027 as part of a special agreement between the UK, France and the museum. And it's World Suicide Prevention Day today, and Samaritans have issued some new guidance on how we can support each other. They say we should ignore social etiquette and interrupt if we have concerns that someone is struggling.
2: You don't need to leap into anything. It's just, I've noticed you're really quiet. Is everything all right? You know, like, I'm here if you need to chat. And that's it. You just stop and you pause. And I think that's the biggest thing, having that little pause, just leaving that space there for someone to maybe be able to talk back if they want to.
0: That's Shilpa Shah from the charity. They say a small moment can make all the difference. That's the latest from Radio News Hub. I'm Holly Hughes.
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5: Mostly cloudy today with a chance of some sunshine as we head towards the afternoon, highs of 21 degrees. Overnight tonight, down to lows of 12 and partly cloudy. And the outlook for Friday, another cloudy day, the chance of some sunshine later on, highs of 23 degrees.
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0: Here we go then, 8 after 11. Good morning, it's Thursday. Here we come, on the air. Turn it up, tune it right. Show no pisses on the air. So Thursday, September the 10th. Today is day 253 of the year. Welcome along to the 11-2 thing.
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0: So today is Are You OK Day, all right? You just go ask someone around. Could be anyone. Are you OK? And if you think that person's not OK, then just have a chat with them, all right? So it's Are You OK Day today. National School Picture Day. Oh, no. No. National TV Dinner Day and World Suicide Prevention Day. Your star sign is a Virgo. Again, whatever that means. Got all the usual stuff coming up. We've got a brand new record coming up very soon. We have got the word for today. And also, we've got the history.

Time for brand new music at 13 minutes after 11. Today, we are going to look at the music of MJK, known as, well, otherwise known as Malcolm K. He was brought up in the Wirral, Merseyside during his teenage years. The Beatles were everything. He took the ferry across the Mersey to Rushmore's music store in Liverpool, and he bought his first acoustic guitar, a cheap Japanese copy of a D18. Also bought a red Rapier 33 from a second-hand store near Birkenhead bus station and started a band called Purple September. Only had two gigs. They were described as a total disaster, but great fun. And now he's doing his own music, been doing it for years. And this single here is called She Showed Up. And difficult for me when I can't say my S's, but this is MJK, She Showed Up.

0: 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Life is a storybook, and modern country music is the best way of telling stories. 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

22 after 11. It is the 10th of September. Let's check out your birthdays. If it's your birthday today, happy birthday to you. You share your day with Danny Hutton. He's 84. He's an Irish singer and one of the three lead vocalists for the band Three Dog Night. Judy Geeson, 78. She's an English film, stage and TV actress. Carol Decker, 69 today, and she's the lead singer of Tapau, you just heard them. Siobhan Fahey is 68. She was the founding member of Bananarama between 1981 and 1988. Oh, my man crush next is Colin Firth, 66 years old, of course, in Bridget Jones' Diary, The King's Speech, Love Actually. Yeah, Colin. Lovely Colin. Guy Ritchie is 58, of course, the English director. Alex Horn, Taskmaster guy, he's 48. The footballist Jack Grealish is 31. And Matt Rife, stand-up comedian from the USA, is 31 as well. Right, let's play some more music then. We are going to play Three Dog Nights celebrating Danny Hutton's 84th birthday.

0: celebrating Siobhan Fahey's 68th birthday today. Of course, she was with Bananarama. With the time fast approaching 11:30, let's do the word for today. Yesterday's word was peculiar. We all worked out that the definition of peculiar is Jono. Yeah, that's me. I'm peculiar. Well done to David, Christopher, Sean, Stephen, Con, Jonathan and Paul. All got it right. No ladies at all. Where are the ladies? I'm a lady. I know, but where are they? Anyway, you might get this one today then. The word today is reluctant. Reluctant. Does it mean very excited and eager to do something? Does it mean unwilling or hesitant to do something? Or does it mean extremely tired after a physical day? That is your question. We'll give you the answer about 1:30.
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Thursday with Jono Pearce is like the warm-up act to the weekend. A bit unpredictable, occasionally surreal, but surprisingly comforting. He said, "Hello, Rye," with such enthusiasm I felt seen.

I tell you what. Last night, got really depressed, actually, quite upset, because I was sitting down watching the older TV, watching EastEnders. Oh, my word. EastEnders, could anything else happen this week? I mean, Max having a heart attack is one thing, but then poor old Zoe banging her head and she's going to cark it. Apparently, that's what the spoilers say. Yeah, if you didn't know anything about the Zoe carking it, I'm sorry, all right? I've just ruined the show for you. But it's been all over the press, for goodness sake. Yeah, I know. You can't just watch a programme these days without some idiots like me telling you what's going to happen. Yeah, but that's not what I was getting depressed about. I was getting depressed because it's getting so dark again. About 7:45 last night, I was sitting in the office doing some work. And yeah, it was like almost completely dark outside. It's outrageous, you know. I can't believe we are dark at 7:45 already. Anyway, Meatloaf now. What a tune this is. CPR UK, it's your host Jono with you all the way through to 2:00.

0: Queen, Crazy Little Thing Called Love. It's 11:48, all your news, all your weather at midday, of course. Let's remind you of our word for today. Do you want to know the word for today? Shall we give you the word for today?
1: Yeah!
0: Yeah, okay. Okay, we'll do. Okay. The word for today, then, is reluctant. Does it mean very excited and eager to do something? Does it mean unwilling or hesitant to do something? Or does it mean that you're extremely tired after a physical activity? There you go. You got a chance to get a shout out on the wireless tomorrow if you go to my little Facebook page and pick the answer A, B or C. And if you haven't followed the Jono Pearce radio show, I have got a brilliant reason for you to do that, and we'll tell you all about that in a couple of minutes' time.

Okay. We have got a way you can win a prize on this radio station. On my show, you can win something. I know, it is amazing. Your chance to win, we got a brand new competition. And I don't think I've got anything to make you listen in, have I? Have I ever got anything? Oh, there you go. Here we go. Competition time. All you need to do is go to the Jono Pearce radio show page, all right? And your chance to win a brand new book, which has just been published. It is by a very good friend of mine, a guy called Rob, and he has written a book called Unexploded. And the subtitle is The Ticking Time Bomb Outside My Window. And literally across the road from his house, there is a a boat which is sunk on the off the Isle of Sheppey, and it has got loads and loads of TNT on it. It's got about 6,000 tons of bombs and ammunition, and basically they can go off at any time. So if you want to win a signed copy of the book, it's just brand new out, it's been published this week. If you want to win a signed copy of the book, all you need to do is tell me what is the name of that ship which is sunk. It's as simple as that. Go to the Jono Pearce radio show page, or go to my personal, put your details there, give me the answer, and if you win, we'll send you a signed copy of the book.

0: 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I'm the sales director of CPR Radio. 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
3: Plans to give England's mayors the power to introduce a tourist tax will be set out later. The government argues it will protect budget holidays. The levy will be set by local leaders and charged as a percentage of the cost of accommodation to overnight visitors rather than a flat fee. Next, flight schedules should return to normal today after a technical issue which caused thousands of trips to be cancelled. But whilst the disruption is expected to lessen, Martin Rolf, the chief executive of the National Air Traffic Services, is facing calls to resign. The waiting list for routine hospital treatment in England has risen to its highest level for 9 months. An estimated 7.33 million treatments were waiting to be carried out at the end of July. The arrival of the Bayeux Tapestry in the UK is a moment in our national history. That's according to the British Museum, as the artefact goes on display to the public today. British Museum's lead curator, Michael Lewis, says it's a huge moment.
4: 1066 is, of course, one of the most important events in English history. The tapestry is the ultimate kind of reflection of that.
3: The Prince of Wales and England captain Harry Kane are urging the sporting world to make suicide prevention part of their game plan. They want them to adopt new guidance about how to spot and then support someone having a mental health crisis. A new study could help unlock clues as to why some cancers become deadly, with scientists describing it as a hugely exciting discovery. Hayley Luxton is from Prostate Cancer UK.
5: Their treatment is seen as a one-size-fits-all, so you have prostate cancer, you have a certain type of treatment. But we've known for a long time that not only do men have different types of prostate cancer, but those that have similar types of prostate cancer can have very different outcomes.
3: And the owner of Primark has announced plans to launch home delivery in Great Britain. It's in a bid to bolster the retailer's online offering. That's the latest from Radio News Hub. I'm Tanita Sims.
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9: Mostly cloudy today with a chance of some sunshine as we head towards the afternoon, highs of 21 degrees. Overnight tonight down to lows of 12 and partly cloudy. And the outlook for Friday, another cloudy day, the chance of some sunshine later on, highs of 23 degrees.
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0: Yeah, got some more news to tell you. I've got the brand new email address working as well. I'll tell you about that in a moment. But the word for today is reluctant. Reluctant. Does that mean very excited and eager to do something? Does it mean unwilling or hesitant to do something? Or does it mean extremely tired after physical activity? Yeah, that is your word today. We'll give you the answer in about an hour and 20. Go to the Jono Pearce Facebook page, put your answer there, and if you get it right, we'll give you a shout out tomorrow, right? That's all we're going to do.

Right, folks, I've finally done it. I've finally done a thing. I finally set up my brand new email address. Haven't got a jingle for it yet, so if you've got a pen and paper there, get ready. But the old email address still works, by the way, for a little bit until they switch it off. But my new email address is Jono, that's J-O-N-O, at yourcpr.co.uk. Okay, so Jono at yourcpr.co.uk. There you go. Yeah, I think I got it right. So I've got to get used to it now. Jono at yourcpr.co.uk. But if you use the old one, it's fine. They're all directing itself to the new one, if that makes sense. And we can have details of a competition right after this.

Blake, the captain of her heart, 20 past 12 here on CPR UK. As we mentioned, got a brand new competition running on basically Facebook here and here as well. You need to go to the John O'Pierce radio show page to enter this competition, all right? It's a bit about, you know, it's a bit for me as well to get more followers. But your chance to win a book called Unexploded, which we talked about earlier, all you need to do is go to the to my Facebook, the John O'Pierce radio show, put your answer there, and you can win a prize. Okay, let's do the music file.

title of today, 1962, when the BBC banned Bobby Boris Pickett and the Crypt Kickers single Monster Mash. Saying it was deeply offensive, the single went on to be a UK number three hit in 1973. And I always play that song one day a year, October the 31st, of course. We always play it for Halloween. Right, 1964 now, the Kinks' third single, You Really Got Me, was a number one on the UK singles chart. Future Led Zeppelin founder guitarist Jimmy Page played tambourine on the track.

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0: 1965, the Byrds began recording Turn, Turn, Turn. Unlike their first hit, Mr. Tambourine Man, the group were allowed to play instruments themselves. There you go. And 1966 is where we're going to come back to after the break. And the US number one single on this day in history. That'll be 1966. Coming up the other side of the ads.
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4: Here we observe a curious creature, limited vision, dulled hearing, labored breathing, overweight, yet persistent. But enough about John O'Pierce. Here's some more music.

12:35. It's the music file from this day in history, 10th of September. And of course, 1966. The Supremes started a 2-week run at number one on the US singles chart, You Can't Hurry Love, the group's 6th US number one. It made number 3 in the UK and gave Phil Collins a UK number one hit in 1982. Talking about Phil Collins, this day in 1988, Phil Collins was the number one on the UK singles chart with this.

So that was Phil Collins from 1988. Also in the same year, Guns N' Roses started a two-week run on number one on the US singles chart with Sweet Child of Mine. The group's first US number one only made number 24 in the UK. One of the most legendary singles ever and only got to number 24 in the UK. Disgusted. Then after this, going to keep the tempo up with Britta Nirvana from 1991.

1991 then, Nirvana's Smells Like Teen Spirit was released in the US. The unexpected success of Smells Like Teen Spirit in late 1991 propelled Nevermind to the top of the charts at the start of 1992, an event often marked as the point where alternative rock entered the mainstream. Can the stay rocky now? 1994 on this day, REM were number 9 on the UK singles chart with What's the Frequency, Kenneth? The song's title refers to an incident in 1986 where two unknown assailants attacked journalist Dan Rather while repeating, "Kenneth, what is the frequency?"

REM. Gonna go to the news now with a track from 2006. Scissor Sisters were number one on this day in the UK singles chart with I Don't Feel Like Dancing, the American band's first UK number one song. The song was co-written with Elton John, who also played piano on this. Listen out for Elton then.

0: 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I'm the sales director of CPR Radio. A wise man once said, the only thing that works in radio advertising today is what you say times how many times you say it. Great idea. And I will use all my 30 years experience to design you a campaign that suits not only your business, but your budget too. 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
3: Plans to give England's mayors the power to introduce a tourist tax will be set out today. The levy will be set out by local leaders and charged as a percentage of the cost of accommodation to overnight visitors, rather than a flat fee. The government argues it will protect budget holidays. Next, the funeral of a police officer who was killed in a horrific collision on the A66 last month is being held later. The service is being held in Redcar for 38-year-old PC Tom Clough. It comes a day after hundreds of police officers lined the streets outside a church in Hartlepool for the service of PC Matthew Blades. For the first time in almost 1,000 years, the Bayeux Tapestry is on display in the UK. The British Museum says it's a moment in our natural history. Lead curator Michael Lewis says it's an accessible way for people to learn about our history.
4: I mean, a lot of people, they look at it and they can get it straight away. You know, it's something, it's not like a dusty history book where it's quite hard to decipher. There's action going on, and even if you don't understand all of the story, you kind of enjoy it, if you like. So I think that's what makes the Bayeux Tapestry such an important thing.
3: The waiting list for routine hospital treatment in England has risen to its highest level for 9 months. The numbers are the highest since October 2025, when the list stood at 7.40 million treatments. Genetic footprints behind 85% of prostate cancers have been identified, potentially meaning more men could get personalised treatment they need. Hayley Luxton is from Prostate Cancer UK.
5: Four of those fingerprints are associated with cancers that tend to spread. And so if we start to understand the biology, we can understand better what the outcomes are going to be like for those men, but also what the best treatments are for those men, so we can be a bit more precise.
3: And a young father is nearing the end of his challenge to complete 39 marathons in 39 weeks is to support the baby loss charity Tommy's. That's the latest from Radio News Hub. I'm Tanita Sims.
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8: Mostly cloudy today with a chance of some sunshine as we head towards the afternoon, highs of 21 degrees. Overnight tonight down to lows of 12 and partly cloudy. And the outlook for Friday, another cloudy day, the chance of some sunshine later on, highs of 23 degrees.
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0: Here we go then. It is lunchtime. It is lunchtime on Thursday, shooting up to 1:08.
1: Here we comes on the air.
0: And the word for today then is reluctant. Reluctant. What on earth does that mean, please? What does it mean?
1: The 11-2 thing across the southeast on CPRFM with Jono Pierce.
0: Three possible definitions for reluctant. Does it mean very excited and eager to do something? Does it mean unwilling or hesitant to do something? Or does it mean extremely tired after physical activity? Also, online on the Jono Pierce Radio Show, we've got a competition running for you as well to win a signed book. Yeah, we'll give you more details later in this hour. How to get online and how to win a signed copy of Unexploded. Yeah,

Not half. You ain't seen nothing yet. No, you haven't. Well, tomorrow is Friday, and as we celebrate the weekend, we need you to send in your requests and dedication for our lunch hour power hour. Takes place every Friday between 1 and 2. The email address, I've got to get this right. Can I get the email address? There's some tension here. Yeah, I know. The email address is jono, J-O-N-O, at yourcpr.co.uk. Oh, yeah, I think you got it right. Let's try again. Jono at yourcpr.co.uk. Oh, yeah, I got the email address correct. Well, anyway, what we need from you is your upbeat tunes, your celebration tunes, your driving tunes, all for tomorrow between 1 and 2, right here on the wireless, all right? CPR UK, North and South, joined together for the 11-2 thing.

baby. I love you, baby. I love you, baby. I love you, baby. Yeah, that's what it's called, apparently. Anyway, let's move on then and have a look at today. Today, as we do the history file, come on, let's do this. Oh, yeah. This day, 1933, English tennis player Fred Perry became the first Briton to win the US Open Men's Singles Championships. Yeah, well done, Fred. 1936, the first World Individual Speedway World Championships was held at London's Wembley Stadium. Yeah, Lionel Van Praagh from Australia, he won it, apparently. 1939, the submarine HMS Oakley was mistakenly sunk by the submarine HMS Triton near Norway. It became the Royal Navy's first loss. There are only two survivors. Yeah. 1960, a goalless draw between Blackburn and Bolton Wanderers became the first English league game shown on TV. Yeah, you had to be goalless, didn't it, be the first one? 1963, American Express officially launched its card service in Britain, the Amex. Ah, there we go. Yeah, I had one of those once. Yeah, that was too easy. 1964, Guinea-Bissau officially gained full independence from Portugal after 11-year armed conflict. This day, 1988, I remember this like it's yesterday, TV presenters Mike Smith and Sarah Green were seriously injured when a helicopter he was piloting crashed in Gloucestershire. I met Mike Smith once, lovely guy, really nice guy. Right, okay. 1993, the pilot episode of the science fiction The X-Files aired on Fox. Why didn't I use that tune today? Why didn't I put that on? I don't know. And 1988, English football club Manchester United became the first club in the world to have its own TV channel, MUTV. There you go. And he's still...

0: Does your mother know? Does your mother know you're out at the moment? Duck, does she know? Yeah, I know your mother. I know your mother. Sorry to all listeners in Yorkshire and Northern Ireland there. I'm sorry. Anyway, the answer today, we're going to give you the answer of the word for today. The word is reluctant. Does that mean extremely tired after physical activity?
1: No!
0: No.
1: No!
0: It's not that. Does it mean very excited and eager to do something?
1: No!
0: No.
1: No!
0: Or does it mean unwilling or hesitant to do something?
2: Yeah!
0: Yeah, that's what it means. Yeah, did you get that today?
2: Yes.
0: Did you know what reluctant means? That is unwilling or hesitant to do something.
3: Oh, okay.
0: Yeah, that's what it means. And basically, the only song I could think which went hesitant was Try Not to Admit You're in Love with Someone.

Loving that. Ugly Kid Joe, Cats in the Cradle. Love that song as well. It's just awesome, isn't it? Anyway, just to remind you again about tomorrow between 1 and 2, it is the lunch hour power hour, which means I've got to remember my email address again. Can I do the email address? jono@yourcpr.co.uk. I've done it again. I did a thing. Oh, well done. Yeah, I'll take that.

I love that Bronski beat featuring Jimmy Somerville, Small Town Boy, playing on CPR UK. My name's Jono, welcome along. Well, I'm going to go soon. So you tuned in knowing I was going to finish soon? Is that why you tuned in knowing I'm going to get... You know what? Have your own way.

0: You know what? You know what? It's time for me to go now. Thank you very much for joining me. God willing, we'll be back tomorrow with the lunch hour, power hour between 1 and 2 o'clock. But obviously loads to come from 11, so make sure you stick around.
1: Thank you, Jono Pierce. He's a jolly, decent chap. And he's back here tomorrow with another load of crap.
0: Thank you very much, Steve. Love you loads, mate. Take care. Bye-bye.

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3: Plans to give England's mayors the power to introduce a tourist tax will be set out later. Frankie Hairsine has more.
4: The levy will be decided by local leaders and charged as a percentage of the cost of accommodation to overnight visitors rather than a flat fee. The government argues this will protect budget holidays, but groups representing the tourism trade have warned about the impact of the tax and called for consistency in how it operates across different regions.
3: Next, the funeral of the second police officer who was killed in a horrific collision on the A66 last month is being held today. The service is being held in Redcar for 38-year-old PC Tom Clough. It comes a day after hundreds of police officers lined the street outside a church in Hartlepool for the service of PC Matthew Blades. Ryanair boss Michael O'Leary is under fire after comparing other airlines to rapists. He made the remarks ahead of his airline's annual general meeting in Dublin. He says it is absolutely appropriate to compare the other airlines. The Mayo Tapestry will be kept in the securest case we've got. That's from the British Museum as it goes on display to the public today. It's arrived in the UK as part of a special agreement with France. British Museum's lead curator Michael Lewis says it's a huge moment.
5: I'm amazed that we've got the Mayo Tapestry here at the British Museum. It's going to be a fantastic experience for the public. I mean, never before has this object been seen in this country since it was made. Fantastic opportunity for those people who got tickets to come to the exhibition.
3: The Princess of Wales has made a surprise visit to Liverpool to support the launch of her husband's suicide prevention toolkit. William was due to attend the event at Everton Football Club solo, with a host of sporting stars backing the online resource. And the owner of Primark has announced plans to launch home delivery in Great Britain in a bid to bolster the retailer's online offering. They've bought a new warehouse in Sheffield to support the plans. That's the latest from Radio News Hub. I'm Tanita Sims.
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9: Mostly cloudy today with a chance of some sunshine as we head towards the afternoon, highs of 21 degrees. Overnight tonight down to lows of 12 and partly cloudy. And the outlook for Friday, another cloudy day, the chance of some sunshine later on, highs of 23 degrees.
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0: 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Walking so sweetly when you walk, when you talk, when you dance with me gal. Ba ba ba boom ba boom bam boom bam. 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

0: Hi, Paul Johnson here, and I just popped in to tell you all about radio advertising on CPR UK. I'm the sales director of CPR Radio. A wise man once said, the only thing that works in radio advertising today is what you say times how many times you say it. Great idea. 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
3: Plans to give England's mayors the power to introduce a tourist tax will be set out later. Frankie Hairsine has more.
4: The government argues it will protect budget holidays. The levy will be set by local leaders and charged as a percentage of the cost of accommodation to overnight visitors rather than a flat fee. But groups representing the tourism trade have warned about the impact of the tax and call for consistency in how it operates across different regions.
3: Next, the funeral of a police officer who was killed in a horrific collision on the A66 last month is being held later. The service is being held in Redcar for 38-year-old PC Tom Clough. It comes a day after hundreds of police officers lined the streets outside a church in Hartlepool for the service of PC Matthew Blades. A man has been remanded in custody, charged with preparing to sabotage a drone factory in Swindon on behalf of Russian military intelligence. 31-year-old Joshua Camage allegedly researched four drone manufacturing sites in Swindon, as well as a Wi-Fi jamming device. The arrival of the Bayeux Tapestry in the UK is a moment in our national history. That's according to the British Museum, as the artefact goes on display to the public today. It's the first time the tapestry has returned to the UK in its history. British Museum's lead curator Michael Lewis says it's a huge moment.
5: 1066 is of course one of the most important events in English history, and the tapestry is the ultimate kind of reflection of that in terms of a visual narrative. Some people akin it to a kind of graphic novel or a cartoon or something like that.
3: The Prince of Wales and England captain Harry Kane are urging the sporting world to make suicide prevention part of their game plan. They want them to adopt new guidance about how to spot and then support someone having a mental health crisis. And a young father is nearing the end of his challenge to complete 39 marathons in 39 weeks. It's to support baby loss charity Tommy's. That's the latest from Radio News Hub. I'm Tanita Sims.
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9: Mostly cloudy today with a chance of some sunshine as we head towards the afternoon, highs of 21 degrees. Overnight tonight down to lows of 12 and partly cloudy. And the outlook for Friday, another cloudy day, the chance of some sunshine later on, highs of 23 degrees.
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came up with that sitting in my bedroom playing on acoustic, and I think I called Ted at 3 in the morning, woke him up, and I said, man, you gotta hear this. This is gonna be a single. And I played it for him, and he's half asleep, going, sure, man, whatever. He says, might need a couple of changes. I said, no, man, it's great just like it is. And we took it to the studio, and actually, it didn't change much, and it actually was a single. That's the only time I've been right about anything as far as singles go. The premise of it is basically trying to get the world leaders, without saying that directly, to get together and forget all your problems and talk through music instead of politics.

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0: Hi, Paul Johnson here, and I just popped in to tell you all about radio advertising on CPR UK. I'm the sales director of CPR Radio. A wise man once said, the only thing that works in radio advertising today is what you say times how many times you say it. Great idea. And I will use all my 30 years experience to design you a campaign that suits not only your business, but your budget too. 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
3: Plans to give England's mayors the powers to introduce a tourist tax will be set out later. Frankie Hairsine has more.
4: The levy will be decided by local leaders and charged as a percentage of the cost of accommodation to overnight visitors rather than a flat fee. The government argues this will protect budget holidays, but groups representing the tourism trade have warned about the impact of the tax and called for consistency in how it operates across different regions.
3: Two people have been arrested by counter-terrorism police in London on suspicion of assisting Iran's Foreign Intelligence Service. The Metropolitan Police say the arrests of the 42-year-old woman and 60-year-old man were made after searches of three London properties. Both have been released on conditional bail until October. RNLI volunteers and staff have been warned not to wear the charity's branding. The security advice was issued after some faced abuse during anti-migrant protests in Dover and Portsmouth. Almost three quarters of England remains in drought despite recent rain. That's the warning from the Environment Agency as England faces its third drought in 5 years. They say there's still a long way to go. For the first time in almost 1,000 years, the Bayeux Tapestry is on display in the UK, an exhibition showing the historic artefact created in the 1070s after the Norman Conquest is open from today. The British Museum says it's a moment in our natural history. Well, lead curator Michael Lewis says it's an accessible way for people to learn.
5: I mean, a lot of people, they look at it and they can get it straight away. You know, it's something, it's not like a dusty history book where it's quite hard to decipher. There's action going on, and even if you don't understand all of the story, you kind of enjoy it, if you like. So I think that's what makes the Bayeux Tapestry such an important thing.
3: And pop star Harry Styles has extended his Together Together tour. He'll play Wembley three more times next year with support from Tears for Fears. That's the latest from Radio News Hub. I'm Lucy Gorman-Lee.
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8: Mostly cloudy today with a chance of some sunshine as we head towards the afternoon, highs of 21 degrees. Overnight tonight down to lows of 12 and partly cloudy. And the outlook for Friday, another cloudy day, the chance of some sunshine later on, highs of 23 degrees.
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0: Hi, Paul Johnson here, and I just popped in to tell you all about radio advertising on CPR UK. 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

0: Plans to give England's mayors the powers to introduce a tourist tax will be set out later. Frankie Hairsine has more.
1: The government argues it will protect budget holidays. The levy will be set by local leaders and charged as a percentage of the cost of accommodation to overnight visitors rather than a flat fee. But groups representing the tourism trade have warned about the impact of the tax and called for consistency in how it operates across different regions.
0: Counter-terrorism police have arrested two people on suspicion of assisting Iran's Foreign Intelligence Service. The arrests were made following searches carried out at three properties in London. The Metropolitan Police say the 42-year-old woman and 60-year-old man have been released on conditional bail. Volunteers and staff from the RNLI are being warned not to wear the charity's branding. It's after some faced online abuse following anti-migrant protests in Dover and Portsmouth. Police officers and army veterans gathered at the funeral of former comrade and colleague PC Tom Clough, who was killed in a crash on the A66. Every force in the country was represented at the service. PC Clough died alongside PC Matthew Blades in the crash near Middlesbrough last month. Five young men were also killed. The Bayeux Tapestry will be kept in the securest case we've got. That's from the British Museum as it goes on display to the public today. It's arrived in the UK as part of a special agreement with France. It's the first time the medieval artifact has been on display here in its history. British Museum's lead curator Michael Lewis says it's a huge moment.
2: I'm amazed that we've got the Bayeux Tapestry here at the British Museum. It's going to be a fantastic experience for the public. I mean, never before has this object been seen in this country since it was made. So, fantastic opportunity for those people who got tickets to come to the exhibition.
0: And the Spice Girls are set to release unheard demos as part of a new box set of their music. The singles collection will be released in November. That's the latest from Radio News Hub. I'm Lucy Gorman-Lee.
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5: Mostly cloudy today with the chance of some sunshine as we head towards the afternoon, highs of 21 degrees. Overnight tonight, down to lows of 12 and partly cloudy. And the outlook for Friday, another cloudy day, the chance of some sunshine later on, highs of 23 degrees.
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playground now. She wants to play with the toys of now. And school's out early, and soon we'll be learning. And the lesson today is how

0: The Southeast's most popular wrestlers are back for a monster autumn tour. 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

Join me on a Friday and a Sunday on CPR UK, North and South. Great music, your requests. It's a no-brainer. Friday is the Icons of Music series, and Sunday is a bit of a wind down. Some smooth sounds.

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3: Holidaymakers across England will face a new tax on overnight stays. Frankie Hairsign has more.
4: The levy will be decided by local leaders and charged as a percentage of the cost of accommodation to overnight visitors rather than a flat fee. The government argues this will protect budget holidays, but groups representing the tourism trade have warned about the impact of the tax and called for consistency in how it operates across different regions.
3: Four people have been taken to hospital after reports of a stabbing in southeast London. London Ambulance Service saying they were called to Bromley High Street this afternoon and their ambulance was dispatched to the scene. Two people have been arrested by counter-terrorism police on suspicion of assisting Iran's Foreign Intelligence Service. The Metropolitan Police say the arrests on the 42-year-old woman and 60-year-old man were made after searches of three London properties. Both have been released on conditional bail until October. RNLI volunteers and staff have been warned not to wear the charity's branding. The security advice was issued after some faced abuse during anti-migrant protests in Dover and Portsmouth. Colleagues and comrades have gathered at the funeral of PC Toncliffe, who died in a crash on the A66. Police officers from every force in the country were represented at the service in Teesside. PC Clough died alongside PC Matthew Blades in the crash near Middlesbrough last month. Five young men were also killed. And the Bayeux Tapestry exhibition at the British Museum is open. It's the first time in 1,000 years we'll be able to see it on British shores. Professor Tom Lysons is a history lecturer at the University of East Anglia.
5: Napoleon was very interested in the tapestry because it showed an invasion of England, and of course he was keen to invade England. So he put it on show in Paris for propagandistic reasons. And then later in World War II, the French authorities tried to hide it from the Nazis by moving it to some various hidden locations.
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8: Mostly cloudy today with a chance of some sunshine as we head towards the afternoon, highs of 21 degrees. Overnight tonight down to lows of 12 and partly cloudy. And the outlook for Friday, another cloudy day, the chance of some sunshine later on, highs of 23 degrees.
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1: Mostly cloudy today with the chance of some sunshine as we head towards the afternoon, highs of 21 degrees. Overnight tonight, down to lows of 12 and partly cloudy. And the outlook for Friday, another cloudy day, the chance of some sunshine later on, highs of 23 degrees.
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That is Level 42 and Running in the Family. What a great song from the past. It is CPR UK. Across the UK in DAB, here's Adam Ants and his ants. And Goody Two Shoes. Good evening and welcome.

0: That is Meatloaf and Dead Ringer for Love. I must admit, I remember going to a birthday party and they played that. And it was when it was back in the charts. And everybody was sort of formed a circle and they were sort of just headbanging. Obviously, it must be the sort of the trait to dance to Meatloaf. Great, great song from the past. Music on the way from Boy Meets Girl.
1: Ooh.

the late great Kirsty MacColl and New England. Did you know that if you had the 12-inch version of the Kirsty MacColl version and you put it down to, instead of 45, it was 33, you would hear the Billy Bragg's version of the song? It's true, honestly. Go and try it, download it, and then try and listen to it. It's an honest truth. Here's Whitesnake and Here I Go Again.

That is Paul Young on CPR UK, playing music that you grew up with. But wherever I lay my hat, in my case, it's wherever I leave my car keys, is my home. Here's the Primitives and Crash.

0: There's the Fine Young Cannibals on CPR UK, across the UK in DAB. Now, next week's Through the Decades, we have a slight different decade to play you. We normally have the 50s on a Monday, but we're having the 60s on a Monday. And we're going to introduce the 90s to you next Thursday. So keep it tuned to CPR UK. We're guaranteeing you music on the way from Madonna, who's apparently going on her holidays.
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That is Tempo Tudor on CPR UK, playing music that you grew up with. And ever so often, there's a record that comes along and you hear it on the radio and you sort of think, I do love that tune. And no matter how many times you play it, you still love it from that first day you heard it. It is such a song for me. It is Desirous and Voyage, Voyage. It's an hour's worth of 80s on a Thursday.

0: Hi, Paul Johnson here, and I just popped in to tell you all about radio advertising on CPR UK. I'm the sales director of CPR Radio. A wise man once said, the only thing that works in radio advertising today is what you say times how many times you say it. 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

0: across the country on DAB, on the CPR app, and on smart speakers. 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

0: And of course, it's the Temptations from 1964, getting the program underway tonight. A very good evening to you. Nice warm welcome. It's always nice to have your company here on a Thursday evening, just after 8 o'clock. Big thanks to Phil Steele for the last hour of those songs from the 80s. He'll be back, in fact, on Saturday morning. Yes, he'll be back doing the breakfast. So stick around for that, won't you? Because it's always worth listening to. Little old Phil. Right, okay, yours truly, JB. I'm here for the next couple of hours with a touch of soul and Motown. Plus, we got on the programme, of course, our new quiz. It's Guess the Song or Name That Song. That's all you've got to do. It's quite simple. That'll be coming up a little later on. But in the meanwhile, we're going to get the programme underway with the help of Sam and Dave. Like Sister.
1: Sweeter than honey that the bees make. Your soul sister. Your brown sugar.
0: That's the title.

0: Well, that's one of those songs that really doesn't need any introduction, does it? Saturday Night at the Movies from the Drifters. The Drifters, though, are one of the most complicated bands in as their story in rock and roll. They really are. They've had over 60 members during their life as the Drifters. John Moore was the longest running singer they ever had, but I suppose the Drifters would be better known for Benny E. King, who was best known as the group's member back in 1959. Brilliant group, brilliant band. It's I've seen them a couple of times back in the day. Absolutely beautiful songs. And I can't rave on enough. I think that, who knows, I might put another one of those songs in a little later on tonight.
1: You know, dancing is a part of life. It's one of the thrills of young America. And young America has been responsible for setting most of the world's dance.

Yeah, let's keep that dance mood going here on CPR UK. Do I love you? Indeed I do.

Yeah, Frank Wilson from 1965, and Do I Love You? Indeed I do. If you just join me, a very good evening to you. It's nice to have your company. Yours truly, JB's through to the top of the hour of 10 tonight.

0: Yeah, really saying something, I certainly am. What I'm saying to you right now, though, is it's time for you to name that song.
1: Are you ready?
2: It's here.
1: Can you beat
2: JB
1: on this week's Name That Song on CPR UK?
0: Yeah, here we go then. Last week I made it very, very easy. I think I've even made it easier.

Yeah, the Supremes. They were the first ever all-girl group to actually top the charts here in the UK. They were absolutely brilliant in their day, and it's still nice to hear their songs now. Anyway, earlier on this evening, Phil Still was bringing you an hour of those 80s songs. And during the programme, he happened to mention about where your home is. Well, it got me thinking, because where is your home? A lot of people have a different idea of where their home is. My home is, well, I am lucky enough to live in the wonderful city of Canterbury, down in Kent. It's a beautiful city, but where is your home? Some people, I've got a friend who says that his home is wherever he lays his head. So it can be anywhere in the world. If that's where he is at the time, that's where he calls home. Me personally, home is here. So it doesn't matter where I am, it's always nice to come home. Be nice to know where you consider your home is. Give us a call and let us know. Because as I've said on many occasions before, I'm just one of those sort of nosy people. I like to know what other people, I like to know stuff about other people. So, yeah, give us a call. Why not? Here on CPR UK, broadcasting to you across the nation.

Well, here's a group that I've seen many, many times. Their timing is absolutely brilliant. Of course, it's the Stylistics.

0: Oh, I was so, so lucky to have the years that I grew up in, because what memories. Songs like that are absolutely brilliant. And of course, that was Billy Paul from back in the 70s, 1977 to be precise. Here's a guy that, he was unique. Well, his voice was anyway, I think. I don't think I know of another singer that had a voice like this particular gentleman. Sadly, no longer with us, but his voice still is.
1: Feels so good. You're lying here next to me.

0: Yeah, the voice of the late, great Barry White from 1973. Well, the phones have been very quiet tonight, so I think it's time to give you that tune again.
1: It's time for Name That Song on CPR UK with JB.
0: Yeah, let's see if you can name. I'm going to give you a little bit more. I thought it was going to be easy tonight, but obviously it's not. So here we go. Listen to this. Right, you must get it now. Here we go again. If I play any more, I shall enter the vocals. So there you go. If you can get that, then please give us a text or a call, and it would be nice to hear from someone tonight.
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Well, I knew if I played a little bit more of that song, you're going to get it. Someone's got it. A young lady from Sandgate. I got to get that right. I nearly said Sand down on the Isle of Wight, but no, it's Sandgate down in Kent. So as a young lady there has got it correct. Josephine. So well done, Josephine, for getting that song correct. I'll give you the answer in the second hour, and then I'll play it in its entirety for you.

Yeah, I'm getting ready. Of course, that's Diana Ross. Without the Supremes, that's just Diana Ross. There you go then. Right, if you've just tuned my way, a very good evening. It's great to have your company. It's always nice to be invited into your homes, your car, or wherever you're listening to me tonight. It's just nice to be in your company, as always. Because on a Thursday evening, between 8 and 10, it's just you, me, and a touch of that soul and Motown.

You're in tune with CPR UK, and it's yours truly, JB, through till 10 o'clock tonight. So it's nice, as always, say, nice to have your company. Well, we played a song from the Supremes earlier on, and here's a second helping of them tonight. That's the title.

the second helping of the Supremes tonight here on CPR UK. Doesn't matter where you're listening, whether it's from Margate in Kent through to Liverpool up there on the West Coast. Doesn't matter where you are tonight, as long as you're listening and you're enjoying the music, because that's what it's all about. Jamie!

Yeah, tell me tomorrow. Because I don't want to know today. No, it's a great song. That was from Smokey Robinson. Right, okay, I would like to do a tribute tonight to one of the greats of Soul and Motown, Mr. Otis Redding. Died far, far too soon. However, tonight, as I say, I'm going to do a tribute to him. I'd like to anyway. And I've got the help of William Bell to help me do that. So here is a tribute to Otis.

0: If you can do that, then just simply give me a call or a text and I'll add your name to the list. Oh, it didn't work.
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Yeah, what can I say? Except you sexy sugar plum. Well, I've got to say a big thanks to Gillian tonight, because she's bought me a cup of tea. It's always nice to have a cup of tea about this time in the evening. So if you're having one at home, you're joining me.

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But well done to the young lady down there in Sandgate on the coast, southeast coast of our wonderful country. Right. 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For the ones of you didn't get it, who got it at home or think you did, I'm going to put you out of your misery now because I'm going to play it for you. So all I can say is get your hankies out because you may need them. It's Michael Jackson and that lovely song called Ben.

0: The late Michael Jackson from 1972 and a lovely song called Ben. 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It makes the hairs stand up on the back of your neck, doesn't it? And it makes the tears in your eyes.
1: Just

The Isley Brothers from 1977. Here's Luther Vandross, and Heaven Knows.

Lionel Richie from 1998. Well, that's me out of time, I'm afraid. It's been great being with you tonight. I hope you've enjoyed the music. So from yours truly, JB, a very good night to you. God bless you all. Stay safe. Keep well. God willing, I'll be back on Monday evening, just after 8, with some of those sounds from the 60s. In the meanwhile, good night. God bless you all. Stay safe.

0: Hi, Paul Johnson here, and I just popped in to tell you all about radio advertising on CPR UK. I'm the sales director of CPR Radio. A wise man once said, the only thing that works in radio advertising today is what you say times how many times you say it. Great idea. And I will use all my 30 years experience to design you a campaign that suits not only your business, but your budget too. 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
3: Holidaymakers across England face a new tax on overnight stays. It's part of government plans to give mayors greater economic power in their regions. Local leaders will set the fee as a percentage of the cost of accommodation rather than a flat rate, which ministers argue will protect budget trips. But Premier Inn owner Whitbread and Butlins are among major businesses to criticise the plans. Four people have been taken to hospital after reports of a stabbing in southeast London. London Ambulance Service say they were called to Bromley High Street this afternoon. Seven people have been arrested, but the police say there's no threat to the wider public. Pharmacies will be able to treat people for more illnesses. It's part of the NHS's Pharmacy First scheme, which now includes migraines and acne. Ashley Cohen is from the National Pharmacy Association. He says not all will be included.
4: We are the very front door of primary care and probably the front door of the whole NHS. We can do more, we want to do more, but we have to get the funding right, and having small little wins and press releases to kind of announce a massive scale of this is a good start, but we need to have equity across the whole country.
3: The Bayeux Tapestry exhibition at the British Museum is open today. It's the first time in 1,000 years we'll be able to see it on British shores. Professor Tom Lysons is a history lecturer at the University of East Anglia. He says it had an interesting history since then too.
5: Napoleon was very interested in the tapestry because it showed an invasion of England, and of course he was keen to invade England with his French armies. So he put it on show in Paris for propagandistic reasons. And then later in World War II, the French authorities tried to hide it from the Nazis by moving it to sort of various hidden locations.
3: And the Spice Girls are set to release unheard demos as part of a new box set of their music. The singles collection will be released in November. From Radio News Hub, I'm Lucy Gorman-Lee.
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9: Partly cloudy tonight, down to lows of a chilly 11 degrees, but staying dry. The rest of Thursday, mostly cloudy, sunny in the afternoon, highs of 21 degrees.
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0: Hi, Paul Johnson here, and I just popped in to tell you all about radio advertising on CPR UK. I'm the sales director of CPR Radio. A wise man once said, the only thing that works in radio advertising today is what you say times how many times you say it. 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
3: A new tourism tax on overnight stays, a part of government plans to give mayors more power. Local leaders will set the fee as a percentage of the cost of accommodation rather than a flat rate. Ministers argue it'll protect budget trips. However, Hilton says the move is a catastrophic blow for businesses and would stifle hiring. Officers are absolutely ready to use powers to ban face masks at anti-migration protests. That's what a police chief says after the Home Secretary warned that protesters may be trying to intimidate communities. Volunteers and staff from the RNLI are being warned not to wear the charity's branding. It's after some faced online abuse following anti-migrant protests in Dover and Portsmouth. Next, pharmacies will be able to treat people for more illnesses. It's part of the NHS's Pharmacy First scheme, which now includes migraines and acne. Ashley Cohen is from the National Pharmacy Association. He says it should be expanded further.
4: Scotland have a Pharmacy First that's so broad that they have 27 conditions available, and a third of the population have used it in the last year. Currently in England, we've only got about 5% of the UK using the seven common conditions.
3: The arrival of the Bayeux Tapestry in the UK is a moment in our national history. That's according to the British Museum, as the artefact goes on display. It's the first time the tapestry has returned to the UK in its history and is on display as part of a special agreement with France. British Museum's lead curator, Michael Lewis, says it's a huge moment.
5: 1066 is, of course, one of the most important events in English history. And the tapestry is the ultimate kind of reflection of that in terms of a visual narrative. Some people akin it to a kind of graphic novel or a cartoon or something like that.
3: And singer Ella Langley is leading the nominations at the Country Music Association Awards. She has 9 nods after her hit song, Choosing Texas. From Radio News Hub, I'm Lucy Gorman-Lee.
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9: Some light rain floating around tonight, down to lows of 15. The outlook for the rest of Friday, partly cloudy, some sunshine in the afternoon, highs of 23.
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0: Hi, Paul Johnson here, and I just popped in to tell you all about radio advertising on CPR UK. I'm the sales director of CPR Radio. 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
3: Holidaymakers across England face a new tax on overnight stays. It's part of government plans to give mayors greater economic power in their regions. Local leaders will set the fee as a percentage of the cost of accommodation rather than a flat rate, which ministers argue will protect budget trips. But Premier Inn owner Whitbread and Butlins are among major businesses to criticise the plans. Seven people have been arrested after reports of a stabbing in southeast London. Four people were taken to hospital after emergency services were called to Bromley High Street. The Metropolitan Police say there's no wider threat to the public. Almost three quarters of England remains in drought despite recent rain. That's the warning from the Environment Agency as England faces its third drought in 5 years. They say there's still a long way to go. More illnesses can be treated at pharmacies. It's part of the NHS's Pharmacy First scheme, which now includes migraines, acne, and more types of ear infection. Ashley Cohen is from the National Pharmacy Association and a pharmacist in Yorkshire. He says it needs to go further.
4: There will only be a few hundred pharmacies that will take part in this, what can only call a pilot. So my concerns for this is, yes, we want to do more, but the pharmacy needs to be invested. So the ambition is right, but we need the funding to match that ambition by the government.
3: And for the first time in almost 1,000 years, the Bayeux Tapestry is on display in the UK. The British Museum says it's a moment in our natural history. Lead curator Michael Lewis says it's an accessible way for people to learn.
5: I mean, a lot of people, they look at it and they can get it straight away. You know, it's something, it's not like a dusty history book where it's quite hard to decipher. There's action going on, and even if you don't understand all of the story, you kind of enjoy it, if you like. So I think that's what makes the Bayeux Tapestry such an important thing.
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9: Some light rain floating around tonight, down to lows of 15. The outlook for the rest of Friday, partly cloudy, some sunshine in the afternoon, highs of 23.
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0: just saying hi. You're a nice guy. I'll think about it maybe. XO baby.
1: Here we go.
2: You sent him kisses.
0: I didn't know I would move in with his missus.
2: What?
0: Get a life.
2: You're living with his wife.
0: Like, what was I meant to do?

0: hater. He doesn't wanna bang you. Somebody hang you.
1: Uh-oh.
0: Here we go.
1: Your comment went viral.
0: I didn't really mean it, but really.

0: Everybody chill, it's Totes God's Will. Henry's out every night on the town, just sleeping around like, what the hell? If that's how it's gonna be, maybe I'll flirt with a guy or three, just to make him gel. Henry finds out and he goes mental. He screams and shouts like, so judgmental.
1: You damn it, witch!
0: Mate, just shut up, I wouldn't be such a if you could get it up. Here we go.
2: Is that what you said?
0: And now he's going round like off with her head.
2: No,
0: yeah, I'm pretty sure he means it.
2: Seems

he thinks that man is mean. Without a second glance, the stranger he has found, this man could be my chance. Why should I save his hide? Why should I right this wrong? When I have come so far and struggled for so long. If I speak, I am condemned. If I stay silent,

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This innocent who wears my face, who goes to judgment in my place, who am I? Can I conceal myself forevermore?

0: proof. Proof that you've one birthday.
1: Magic, just one birthday every year.
0: Ah, but there are 364 un-birthdays.
1: Precisely why we're gathered here to cheer.
2: Why, then today's my un-birthday, too.
1: It is?
0: What a small world this is.
1: In that case, a very merry un-birthday.
2: To me?
0: To you.
1: A very merry un-birthday.
2: For me?
1: For you.
0: Now blow the candle out, my dear, and make your wish come true.

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3: The Prime Minister's warned that terror still knocks on the door of democracy as he expressed the nation's unity with the US on the 25th anniversary of the 9/11 attacks. With ceremonies being planned either side of the Atlantic on Friday to mark the sombre milestone, Andy Burnham said the UK and US stand together in memory of those we lost and in defence of the values we cherish. A new tourism tax on overnight stays are part of government plans to give mayors more power. Local leaders will set the fee as a percentage of the cost of accommodation, rather than as a flat rate. Ministers argue it will protect budget trips. Hilton say the move was catastrophic for businesses and will stifle hiring. Seven people have been arrested after reports of a stabbing in southeast London. Four people have been taken to hospital after emergency services were called to Bromley High Street this afternoon. The Metropolitan Police say there's no wider threat to the public. Pharmacies will be able to treat more people for illnesses. It's part of the NHS's Pharmacy First scheme, which now includes migraines, acne and more times of ear infection. This is Ashley Cohen. He's from the National Pharmacy Association.
4: We are the very front door of primary care and probably the front door of the whole NHS. We can do more, we want to do more, but we have to get the funding right. And having small little wins and press releases to kind of announce a massive scale of this is a good start, but we need to have equity across the whole country.
3: The Bayeux Tapestry will be kept in the securest case we've got. That's from the British Museum as it's gone on display to the public. It's arrived in the UK as part of a special agreement with France. It's the first time the medieval artefact has been on display here in its history. The British Museum's lead creator, Michael Lewis, said it's a huge moment.
5: I'm amazed that we've got the Bayeux Tapestry here at the British Museum. It's going to be a fantastic experience for the public. I mean, never before has this object been seen in this country since it was made. Fantastic opportunity for those people who got tickets to come to the exhibition.
3: The Environment Agency say almost three quarters of England remains in drought despite recent rain. That's the latest from Radio News Hub. I'm Jules Eastbridge.
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9: Some light rain floating around tonight, down to lows of 15. The outlook for the rest of Friday, partly cloudy, some sunshine in the afternoon, highs of 23.
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